0: 7.
1: Parents, in these challenging times, our children need a school that strengthens their minds and their hearts. At St. Roman Parish School, located at 1810 West Boulevard Avenue, your child will grow academically, spiritually, and socially, K-4 through 8th grade. Here, faith is a part of every day. We begin and end the day with prayer. Students attend Mass and learn about saints in Scripture, participate in service projects that teach compassion and community. 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St. Roman Parish School, where faith, learning, and Hispanic families come together.
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